Miranda Lambert, Mama's Broken Heart, 92.7 Seville Country. You know, I saw Miranda Lambert's childhood home, the house that built her, so to speak, if you remember that one. Went on the market recently, a crisp, I think, $1.2 million for the house that built Miranda Lambert. Got new country for Brantley Gilbert. You always said you hated

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Hudson Westbrook painted you pretty, 92.7 Seville Country. So we got Kenny Chesney up next as part of our commercial-free country for you here on your Tuesday night. But Kenny struck up a friendship recently with Megan Maroney back in 2024 before the Sun Goes Down tour they were going to be performing together. Said he wanted to get a rapport going, so they sat down, got breakfast, and he said, "I knew after about 10 minutes we were going to be friends." Nice to see those friendships develop. Jack and

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1: Your Charlottesville forecast for tonight, we'll see mainly clear sky, lows around 61, a little warmer for us on Wednesday, partly sunny, we'll get up to about 88, and then we cool down Thursday, mostly cloudy, scattered showers, highs in the upper 60s. I'm David Rogers in the 29 News Weather Center.
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Blake Shelton, Old Red. That's a Sevo Country throwback. Something about dogs and Blake Shelton, I guess, because he's got Old Red, of course. That's the name of his bar, too. And one of his newer songs, I'll Name the Dog. So I guess Blake Shelton really does sing about dogs in country music.

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0: 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Like, how about a shout out to Charles Zimmerman, Charlottesville pastry chef, who won a national pastry competition. He made a pirate-themed chocolate sculpture weighing nearly 40 pounds. I don't know. How much of that do you think you could eat in one go? Pirates of the Caribbean themed, and that brought him top prize. So shout out to Charles Zimmerman. You can read about him over at SevilleRightNow.com. 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

92.7 Seville Country, George Strait on a throwback blue clear sky. And a country music legend who wrote songs for Elvis Presley, Anne Murray, and George Strait.

Ann Murray and George Strait, Rory Burke passed away recently. He was a member of the Nashville Songwriters Hall of Fame, so odds are you've heard one of his songs. Rest in peace to Rory. Here's new country, Russell Dickerson.

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1: The Charlottesville forecast for tonight, we'll see mainly clear sky, lows around 61, a little warmer for us on Wednesday, partly sunny, we'll get up to about 88, and then we cool down Thursday, mostly cloudy, scattered showers, highs in the upper 60s. I'm David Rogers in the 29 News Weather Center.
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Lauren Elena Chase Matthew, all my exes, 92.7 Seville Country. Got until midnight tonight. If you heard today's keywords for our 92 in a row ticket window, you want to see Gavin Adcock in Richmond coming up in May? Well, you better get to it before your chance is gone.

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Jordan Davis, What My World Spins Around, 92.7 Seville Country. Who's got back to their winning ways this past Saturday? On the football field, that is. Taking down Syracuse, but there's another big road trip coming up for the Hoos this Saturday. They go down to Dallas to take on SMU. We'll talk about it coming up. New country, Kevin.

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But guess what? You're all our people. 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

0: 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Who's SMU? Pony Excess. That's a great documentary, by the way, if you want to check it out sometime. But who's our underdogs? But I think they're going to go down on the road and surprise a lot of people. I know it was wet and cold last Saturday night, so if you stuck it out, kudos to you. You can watch from the comfort of your couch, unless you plan on going to Dallas this time. 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
1: 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The trainers are so welcoming, so kind, so positive. 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

0: 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And we're on your phone in the Sevo Country app as well. 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

Like I love country music, Kane Brown, 92.7 Seville Country. And I hope you love country music because we're giving it to you commercial free all night long here with me, Adam Hawes, including new country from Tyler Hubbard, Land. The Land of King.

0: Big D and Bubba tomorrow in the studio. So excited, celebrating number one. 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Got a in-studio performance from John Morgan tomorrow.
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Country, and she knows it. Luke Bryan on 92.7 Seville Country. And if you haven't followed us on Instagram and Facebook, I gotta say you're missing out. Because Tom Morgan's guaranteed to make you laugh with at least one of his videos at some point. Drew Baldridge. She's more.

0: Mostly cloudy, scattered showers, highs in the upper 60s. I'm David Rogers in the 29 News Weather Center.
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Time marches on. Seville Country Throwback from Tracy Lawrence. He used to be the host of Honky Tonkin', giving you all the favorite throwbacks from the 80s, 90s, and 2000s. 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Coming up, let you know about this week's Seville local deal. Time marches on. Well, Justin Moore says time's ticking.

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0: In by now, that's Morgan Wallen, 92.7 Seville Country. 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

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So go ahead, say that field's wetter than a bullfrog's pocket. We know what you mean.

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We've got your chance at Gavin Adcock tickets with our 92 in a row ticket window, but this is new country from Gavin. It's Wannabe.

0: Studio, so excited, celebrating number one. Kid Myself by John Morgan. 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
1: Your Charlottesville forecast for tonight, we'll see mainly clear sky, lows around 61, a little warmer for us on Wednesday, partly sunny, we'll get up to about 88, and then we cool down Thursday, mostly cloudy, scattered showers, highs in the upper 60s. I'm David Rogers in the 29 News Weather Center.
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Stella getting dethroned at the top of American Country Countdown recently. She's still in the top five, just not number one anymore. Kenny at the top right now. 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

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Always enjoyed that one. Taking me back, Tracy Chapman. And when they performed it together at the Grammys that one time, I mean, that was just perfection. We got new country, Flatland Cavalry with Never Coming Back.

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1: Going to be near record-breaking high temperatures for October 14th tomorrow. Sunny to partly cloudy and very warm. The record high was 94, set back in 1954. Wednesday's high, 89. Thursday, rather cloudy and cooler with a thunderstorm in parts of the area. A high of 68. For SeavilleRightNow.com, this is Marshall Amert.

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0: 94, set back in 1954. Wednesday's high 89. Thursday, rather cloudy and cooler with a thunderstorm in parts of the area. A high of 68. For SeavilleRightNow.com, this is Marshall Amert.
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0: D and Bubba tomorrow in the studio. 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

94, set back in 1954. Wednesday's high 89. Thursday, rather cloudy and cooler with a thunderstorm in parts of the area. A high of 68. For SeaVille RightNow.com, this is Marshall Amert.

He's a ranch hand in a pinch, man. 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
1: Going to be near record-breaking high temperatures for October 14th tomorrow. Sunny to partly cloudy and very warm. The record high was 94, set back in 1954. Wednesday's high, 89. Thursday, rather cloudy and cooler with a thunderstorm in parts of the area. A high of 68. For SeavilleRightNow.com, this is Marshall Amert.

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1: Going to be near record-breaking high temperatures for October 14th tomorrow. Sunny to partly cloudy and very warm. The record high was 94, set back in 1954. Wednesday's high, 89. Thursday, rather cloudy and cooler with a thunderstorm in parts of the area. A high of 68. For SeavilleRightNow.com, this is Marshall Amert.
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1: Oh, it's time for a game. I hear you guys like games.
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1: 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Isle of Pines.
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3: Paint color.
2: Paint color.
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1: 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Just aura.
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5: Hey. 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
1: Inverness. Just Inverness.
2: Oh, that is...
1: Oh, that's a good one. Wow.
4: That's a color.
3: Ooh.
2: It's very Scottish.
3: Funeral home.
4: Funeral home.
2: I'm going paint color.
1: Bubba, good job. It's a paint color.
5: Yes, baby.
1: Heritage Havens.
3: Funeral home.
2: Funeral home.
1: Oh, wait now.
3: Oh.
1: That's an obvious one. Would I just give you guys Heritage Havens and it's a funeral home?
3: Shoot.
1: Would I do that?
4: Yes,
1: maybe I would.
4: It's still funeral home.
2: It's a funeral home.
1: You're right. It is a funeral
3: That's
1: home.
3: Right.
1: Sands of Time. Ooh, right back at it.
2: That is
3: paint color.
1: It is paint color. Paint
5: yes,
1: color.
5: Baby.
1: Red Bay.
2: Red paint color.
4: Paint color.
3: Funeral home.
1: Paint color.
3: That's right.
1: Quietude.
2: Quietude?
1: Ooh. Quietude.
2: Quietude?
1: I mean, listen, if you're funeral home, it makes
3: word.
1: Sense.
2: It's a paint color.
1: Quietude is a word.
2: That's a paint color.
3: Paint color?
4: What color would that be, though?
1: I don't know.
2: It's quietude.
4: The same as Inverness? Shh.
1: It is a paint color.
3: That's right.
1: Forever remembered.
3: Funeral home.
2: Paint color.
1: Oh, that's a good one, though. Forever remembered.
2: Paint color.
4: Funeral home.
1: Funeral home.
5: Wrong.
1: I wasn't going to add this one, but I did. Uncertain gray. Uncertain gray.
2: That's a paint color.
5: Yes, baby.
1: No one's going to name their funeral home.
3: Uncertain
1: gray. Yes, it's a paint color.
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0: You're waking up with the Big D and Bubba before the show.
1: All right, so we have a situation here. Schaefer's like,
2: do you want me to do the love's voice?
1: Yeah, please.
2: There are various baked goods in the break room, including pumpkin bread and oatmeal raisin cookies.
1: It's a listener sent it to us. What's her name?
2: Debbie.
1: Debbie sent
3: Debbie, thank you. That's amazing that you baked all this stuff for us. It's,
1: as Garrett said, it's not little Debbie. These are just Debbie.
3: These are awesome. These look beautiful.
1: Yeah, they're great. And we appreciate when people send us food. Schaefer doesn't know about our personal life rule that Bubba and I have gone with for ever since we started, is that we don't eat food that is sent to us.
3: It really got bad after 9/11.
1: Yep.
3: Because remember when they were sending out anthrax and all that kind of stuff?
1: Yep.
3: So yeah, we don't eat listener food. And Schaefer's over there already chowing down.
2: I eat listener food.
1: Yeah. Okay.
2: I do.
1: Okay. But I'm telling you, one day you're not going to play someone's request and they're going to send you a cookie and you are not going to get off the toilet for 4 days. So, hey, do you.
2: So I don't got to go to work?
1: I'm just saying. If thank you, we appreciate it and we don't mean to be mean.

0: at all. It's truly a safety thing. We don't know.
1: Yeah, you don't know who. Yeah.
0: I don't know. Now, there are some that Debbie, we do eat.
1: I'm sure Debbie is an amazing person. Yeah.
0: Yeah, and it's this. Thank you. But we just can't. I mean, imagine if you just went out to your mailbox and opened it up and there's a muffin. Would you eat that? No, you wouldn't.
1: But for some reason, we trust it.
2: I feel like I know Debbie. I talk to Debbie every day on the text line.
0: That's how
2: I feel
0: you.
2: Like I know Debbie.
3: When you go through a drive-thru, you don't know who made your food.
2: That's true.
1: No, and you're taking a risk every single time.
4: Yeah, I guarantee. But they do have the health thing right there. They have the numbers.
1: And they have cameras. And, yeah. You know,
0: dude, I've seen TikTok guys that are like getting. You've seen all the stuff. The putting feet on.
4: In the lettuce?
0: Sandwich. Yes.
4: Yeah.
0: Because they're angry at Burger King or
2: so
0: whatever.
2: Glad I don't spend much time on TikTok if that's what you're watching.
0: I'm just saying. Thank you, Debbie.
4: Thank you,
0: but
4: Debbie.
0: It's just.
1: We would love to eat. And I will say this again. We would love to eat your food. We would love to eat all 17 of our listeners. If you wanted to send food, we would love to eat it. But we won't.
0: Here's the deal. If you want to send it, you can.
1: Schaefer.
0: Knuckleheads will eat it.
2: Oatmeal raisin.

0: and Bubba before the show show.
1: We got into a conversation about words we can't spell. Garrett can't spell, which one is it?
2: Guarantee.
1: Yeah, good luck. I have no idea.
3: Well, because there's two different spellings of it. There's the EE and there's the Y version.
2: No.
3: Yes, G-U-A-R-A-N-T-Y and then G-U-A-R-A-N-T-E-E are both correct.
1: Are you talking about like an English and British thing?
3: No, it's not like color and couleur. So guarantee is either a noun or a verb.
2: And okay.
3: As a noun,

0: Guarantee with two E's is like an agreement or a promise. Hey, I guarantee you this.
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2: 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You just said it was a noun, and you said, I guarantee. 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
3: Hey, so, for those who are listening and don't know the difference, me either. So let's just, this is fun.
0: So guarantee with two E's is an agreement or promise, usually in writing. And as a verb, it is the act of making such a promise. And that's where the two are. So guarantee, they are related, but you can use them interchangeably. But guarantee with a Y is only a noun.
3: A noun is a person.
0: It's like the name,
2: person, place, or thing.
0: Yes.
3: I need songs to help me with it.
0: The bank requiring a guarantee of something from you
3: is
0: T Y, because that is a noun. It's a
3: thing. How do you spell it though?
0: G-A-U-R-A-N-T-Y.
3: What's a word you can't spell, Carson?
2: Separate.
3: S-E-P-E-R-A-T-E?
0: No, it's A-R.
2: A-R. I had to write that 50 times, Mrs. Duffy, in fifth grade, and I still can't spell it. I have to Google it every time.
3: This goes to show that doesn't work.
2: It does not.
0: And the weird thing is separate and separate are spelled the same, right?
2: And it sounds like it should be an E-R.
0: And they're two different words.
3: Separate and separate are the same.
2: Yeah.
3: Or that's the same word, right?
0: It's the same word.
2: Are they both
0: A-R? But they're two different things.
2: Is there an E-R?
3: You guys need to separate.
2: There should be an E-R.
3: Separate. You guys need to...
2: Oh, I hate this.
3: The English language is hard, y'all.
0: So yeah, separate and separate can be an adjective. As separate, it can be an adjective or a verb, but separate is... you know what? Forget it.
3: This is not what people come to us for.
1: I'm separating myself from this segment by now.

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1: It's time to play Beauty and the Bubba. One's real pretty, the other is Bubba.
2: I laugh every time. Beauty. All right, so where we ask questions between Carson and Bubba to see who reigns supreme. Let's start with the girls first. So, Bubba, here's your question. Dang, waka waka. Where's our bell? All right.

0: Bubba or Carson, flank and porterhouse are types of what?
1: Steaks.
0: That's correct. Bubba, what bra size is the largest? A, double A, or triple A? I know.
2: If you're going with batteries, I'm gonna go with triple A.
0: The answer is A.
1: A.
2: Yeah.
0: Carson,
2: it is like batteries.
0: What interactive entertainment company includes the successful Super Mario Brothers, Legend of Zelda, and Pokemon games in its stable?
1: Nintendo?
0: That is, yeah. Yes.
1: Okay.
0: Bubba, bathing suits are a cross between a one piece and a bikini are called what?
2: Monokinis?
0: Tankinis?
1: I'll accept monokini though.
0: Oh, you will?
1: I'll allow it. They're two, tankinis and monokinis are two different things, but I get where.
2: Wow, I made up a monkey. I was making up monkey. I was like, would I call it monkini or monokini?
1: Yeah, that is another weird.
2: Monchichi. Yeah.
0: She showed you grace.
2: Thank you.
0: Carson, what is a lug?
1: Oh, is it? It's like a thing that goes around to keep the screw in place. Maybe
0: It's a nut that attaches a wheel to an axle.
1: I was looking for I that's. Say, yeah. I wanted to I say nut.
2: Yeah. You could have just said. You could have just pointed at me. He's a big lug.
0: What is Bubba? What is the style of manicure where the tip of the nail is painted white and the rest of the nail is lightly
2: French?
0: Right.
2: What? We are tied.
1: I am not accepting monokini anymore.
0: Carson, what three sports comprise a triathlon?
1: Running, biking, and swimming.
0: Nice. Bubba, where would you find a colander?
2: In the vegetable section.
0: No, in the kitchen.
2: In the vegetable bowl?
0: A colander is like you drain stuff.
1: It's like pasta, you rinse things in it.
2: Oh, it's
1: got
2: not
1: little
2: food?
1: Holes.
2: I thought it was a fruit or
0: okay,
2: a vegetable.
0: No. Okay, no, you're right. Carson, what is a Blackhawk?
1: Helicopter?
0: That's right. Also a group from the
2: band.
0: 90s.
1: Yeah.
0: Bubba, what's a loofah?
2: That's a thing you take into the bath or the shower with
0: that's
2: you, and
0: right.
2: You put the soap on it, and
0: Carson, what's the name of Han Solo's spacecraft in the Star Wars movie?
1: The Millennium Falcon.
0: Bubba, what color is a necklace thrown into the ocean in the movie Titanic?
2: Color? It's blue.
0: That's right. Carson, what is a sheep shank?
2: It's not the heart of the ocean.
0: No way you get this.
1: Sheep shank?
0: It's a Boy Scout knot.
1: Oh.
0: Bubba, finally, for the win or loss, I don't give you
1: keep
0: track. What are the names of all the Cullen children in the movie and book Twilight?
2: You got Peter.
1: That's Peter Fasinelli who played.
0: Peter, I was doing the Brady Bunch. It's Edward Rosalie,
1: Alice, Emmett, Jasper, and then you have Carlisle and Esme are the pairs.
0: Okay, you're just showing off. There you go, Beauty and the Bubba.

0: Big D and Bubba before the show.
1: Hey, buddy.
2: Hey, what's happening? High score guy.
1: 195 billion.
3: What?
4: That's
1: even.
4: Nice.
3: Even. Even harder to do.
2: Even harder.
1: Hey, you just got to trust your skills, man.
3: That's right, Bubba. You just got to trust your skills.
2: Oh, is that what he said?
1: Yeah. I've been trying ever since I found one of my old books. I cut the pictures out because I got file papers and I'm going to stick them in them.
3: Literally have no, I just don't even
2: he
3: know
2: said
3: what
2: he got some
3: about.
2: Old art books and he cut the pictures out and he's going to put files in them?
5: Does this come with closed captioning?
1: I'm going to put them in files.
3: In files.
2: Okay.
3: Okay.
2: So to save these old pictures.
1: Well, I didn't know it was here in my room when I was cleaning. I found and looked at them back in 1995, 1998.
3: Okay. Well, cool. That's awesome, man. Thank you for calling us.
2: Are these things that you drew or you painted or whatever it is? Is this your art?
1: I drew them. I can look at stuff and draw them.
2: Oh, dude, take pictures and send them to us. I want to see your art.
3: Yeah.
1: I don't think so.
3: Why?
1: Because it's hard to do.
3: Right. Take a picture and text.
1: I ain't got a phone right now, buddy.
2: Okay. Oh, a cell phone.
3: Are you on a landline?
2: On a landline.
3: Oh, wow.
1: I'm on a landline, yes. That's how I get to talk to y'all.
2: Love that.
3: Oh, wow. Sounds good, too.
1: But now, I drew one, a Dumbo, and he's just sitting there like a sad face with his trunk hanging down and his ears laying down.
3: Okay.
2: Aw, I bet that's adorable.
3: Do you know how much money it takes to broadcast? Like, do you know how, like, there has to be, there is a tower, the land itself.
2: There's a whole staff of people.
3: Oh, I mean.
2: A whole staff of people.
3: Hundreds of thousands of dollars just in the tower alone.
2: Oh, millions. Millions.
1: I got a kangaroo right here on top.
3: And this is what, I mean, if Marconi could hear.
1: Dude. I do it, Ed.
2: I think he'd be fascinated too, actually.
1: 2019 is when I drew that one.
3: Okay. Well, it was good talking to you, man. Thanks so much for sharing that. And if you do get the bravery to send that in,
1: now,
3: please do.
2: We would love to see your art.
1: I can take a picture of it and put it in a file and send it to you on my email or phone if I can ever get back on it.
2: Like my dad
1: my
2: used to do.
1: My phone's been here Wednesday.
3: There you go. All sounds right. Great. Thank
2: That'd
3: you,
2: be great.
3: Guy. Thank you.
2: High score guy, we love you. Bye, bud.
1: Yeah. See you later.
0: The Big D and Bubba before the show. We'll be right back.
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0: Probably. What do you mean a real bonfire?
1: Well, like a bonfire. Like out in the middle of a field, like the way we used to do it back in the day.
0: That's been a few years.
1: Everybody pulls up the trucks. You face the tailgates towards the fire.
0: Oh, you're like talking straight up music video kind of thing?
1: Yeah, like straight up field party.
0: Yeah, it's been a while. In the backyard, I have a fire pit. I just throw some logs in that.
1: Fire pits are great.
0: Yeah.
1: Fire pits are wonderful.
0: You're looking for something pretty high up and dangerous.
1: Yeah, something you can throw a Christmas tree on. You're not throwing a Christmas tree on a fire pit in the backyard.
0: I do. Yeah.
1: You do, really?
0: Yeah. It's dangerous.
1: It's dangerous.
0: It got up to the shingles. So I'm just letting you know. Be careful.
1: Yeah. Definitely look for overhangs. I don't know, Schaefer, what's the last time you went to an actual bonfire?
2: Oh, probably college, so it's been a long time.
1: Garrett's the youngest one out of here, out of all of us. What? How long's it been?
3: Mine was also college, which was not as long ago.
1: Yeah.
0: 3 weeks ago.
4: Yesterday.
1: I kind of want to do a bonfire.
0: Okay.
1: I don't know if there's...
0: Here's the thing, man. It's a lot of work. Like, you got to get all the stuff. You got to get the pallets.
1: Everything
0: and you get
1: good.
0: Out the thing. It just takes... By the time I get to it, I'm like, eh.
1: Everything good is worth it, though.
0: It's like 3 hours to get it ready, to get out to where you're going. I mean, really, pick up all the stuff, take it out there, get all the things. It's two, 3 hours. And then you got another 3 hours of it burning.
2: My question is this going to be Party Bubba or Fire Safety Bubba?
0: Oh,
2: if it's
0: fire safety
2: Bubba,
0: I don't
2: want to
0: go. You do?
2: If it's Fire Safety Bubba,
0: I don't. Because
2: yes.
0: He'll be like, don't do that. It's not safe. I don't want... Like, hey, man.
2: If it's Party Bubba,
0: it's hairspray and
2: hurt.
0: A lighter. Who cares? Yeah. It's fine.
1: Don't throw the spray paint can into the fire.
2: Where does kerosene come from?
0: I don't want this guy. I want the guy who's like, I don't know. Throw it in there. See what happens. That's the fire. That's what the Bubba I want.
1: You got to get me drunk before the fire is how you do that.
5: I'm a

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1: Hey, online, you'll find us. We're at Big D and Bubba, all the social media.
2: When is the last time you went to a real bonfire?

0: the Big D and Bubba before the show.
1: Hey, you're online. We are too. You can find us at Big D and Bubba. What's up, Bubba?
2: All right. You are not going to believe this, Big D. I have a lady with a crazy story on the phone.

0: 6 months.
1: 6 months after you met this person on a blind date, that's when you got married?
0: Yes.
1: And how long have you guys been together?
0: 37 years this month.
2: Wow. Did you know when you met him, did you know immediately, like, this is going to be my husband, or was there sparks?
0: Oh, definitely.
1: What was it about him? Was he hot, or was he just a great conversationalist?
0: Oh, very, very hot. Long hair, cowboy hat, yeah.
1: All right, that's just crazy. When I heard that you were you married your blind date, I was like, we got to get her on the air. So, cool. All right, well, thank you very much. That's interesting.
0: All right, thank you, guys. Right. Love the show.
1: Love you. Bye-bye. Yeah, that's just crazy. I mean, could you imagine getting set up on a blind date? You know the person's going, I don't want to do this. And then, like, you know, almost 40 years later, they're still married.
2: Yeah.
1: That's so crazy and so

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1: Now, buckle up for today's new Big D and Bubba. It's starting next.
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3: Here's what's making news this morning. Not quite a week after former Albemarle Rial School Board member Jim Dillenbeck resigned, he issued a statement Tuesday morning saying a lot of what he told Siebel Right Now's Jackson Hefner after the September 30th town hall. His purpose is to listen to families and staff, protect student and staff safety, and help rebuild trust in the Board of School Division. He said he also disagreed with a lot of the school board's letter. VDOT has drawn up a proposal and is now seeking input on those plans as part of the Emmett 250 bypass reconfiguration as part of its strategically targeted affordable roadway solutions or STARS study. And Pope Leo has had a cancerous lung nodule removed in a Rome hospital, but doctors said they caught it early. News anytime, CBillRightNow.com. I'm Jay Hart.
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3: In sports, Virginia men's soccer team notched its third consecutive win and a second straight clean sheet as a pair of Cavaliers netted their first career goals Tuesday night as Virginia downed Gardner Webb 4-0 at Cochner Stadium. The Hoos go to 7-5-1 overall. They found a stride after sputtering a bit up until the last couple of weeks. 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At Virginia's second year, Maximus Williamson named the ACC Swimmer of the Week this week. 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Both times set best in NCAA this season.
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That's going to be next year, May 13th. 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But we got your chance to win some tickets. 10-20, 120, and 420. 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

Tucker. 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

0: Back on Earth. 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And God said, let there be light. And there was light. And God bless all of you. 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
1: Airport. Roger, airport. Go for sighting.
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4: 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It's Big D and Bubba. Thanks for listening. And don't forget, you can always say, okay, Google, play Siebel Country.

0: Joanna says, I can't wait until the 6-7 generation finds out what the real 6-7 is. They're going to wake up at 6, work till 7, 6 days out of 7, until they're 67. How funny is it now?
1: Marco says, I wasn't going to drink tonight, but I'm really missing Joanne Fabrics like crazy.
0: No. Randy says, triple whiskey straight. Sir, this is a Starbucks. Oh, my bad. Venti whiskey.
1: And Hayden says, the dentist told me that I've been grinding in my sleep. I said, I appreciate that, big dog.
0: Big dog. Got a good tweet. Tag us at Big D and Bubba.

0: turn this truck around. It's Jordan Davis with Big D and Bubba.
1: Well, if you have not tried Whatnot out by now, you should. It is a mix of buying things online and auction entertainment. People get fired up. People get mad. People get happy, sad. You get all of it.
0: My favorite is whenever people can't sell something and they start begging, somebody please bid. 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
2: Good morning. Hey, I finally got through to you. Woo! I have a suggestion.
0: Okay, a suggestion. All right, hold on. Let me go and put the suggestion box into play here. All right, we're good to go. What you got?
2: Yeah, every morning you play the national anthem, and I absolutely love it. But every day you have a different person on there, and it would be so nice if you would mention who it was that was singing.
0: Everybody asks us to do that. Everybody does. And I'm so, you know, sometimes I think about it and we do mention it and sometimes we don't. I'm sorry.
2: Oh, you need to mention it. The other day you had someone and I thought that is absolutely the best one I have ever heard.
0: Aww.
2: Because some of them, they shouldn't be singing on the radio, shouldn't be singing at all. But the other day, and occasionally you have a really good one, and I would love to know who it was.
0: Okay.
2: When I first started hearing you guys on the radio, I referred to you as those clowns on the radio. But over the time, I have learned to really enjoy your show.
0: Aww.
2: So now I still enjoy it, and I turn it on every morning, first thing when I get up. In fact, it wakes me up.
0: Wow.
2: But anyway.
0: So you used to hate listen. You used to listen just because you didn't like us, and now you love us.
2: No, I listened before because you were the only station on. I live in kind of a rural area, and you were the only one. But now I have learned to love you.
0: Well,
2: so that's great.
0: You know, this means a lot to me. I mean, I feel like there's a little magic happening right now on the radio. So thank you for sharing that. I don't know. It just proves, you know, you give stuff enough time and you get used to it.
2: Very good. Listen to the other people that have also suggested this, and I think everybody would appreciate it.
0: All right. Hopefully I'll do better tomorrow.
2: I thank you guys.
0: Thanks. Take care. Bye-bye.
2: Bye.

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But the scariest thing

0: It's Justin Moore with A Woman You Love with Big D and Bubba. Coming to you from the Tractor Supply Studio for Life Out Here.
1: Hey, we got a guy on the phone that we needed to talk to. Apparently, his uncle got him hooked on the show, and he's on the phone now. Hey, man.
2: Man, I just want to give a big thanks to y'all, man. I've been listening to y'all. I was working for him, building some buildings, and you know, he's got me stuck on it. I listen to y'all every morning. Even if I don't go to work, I come out and sit in the truck for a couple of hours and listen to y'all anyway.
0: Are you kidding me?
1: Wait, are you saying that even... No,

0: even at work, you just go out to the truck and sit in there for 2 hours to listen to the our dumb show? Wow.
1: Yeah, after my kids go to school, I'll take the kids to school, and I'll just sit in the truck for a couple hours just listening. I mean, I've been doing it for 10 years. Oh, like geez. I said, my uncle's the one who got me started, so.
0: No pressure or anything, guys. Jeez.
2: Wow.
0: I wish you had not told us that, actually. Yeah.
2: That's nuts, man.
0: Now I feel like we have to, like, actually do something.
2: Like, what do you want us to do more of? I mean, what'll entertain you the most while you're just sitting there?
1: Oh, man, just about everything y'all do entertains me. You know, I was just listening to y'all. I'm actually on my way to work right now listening to y'all. Uh-huh. And I give my little brother a hard time, and I use a lot of y'all stuff on my little brother.
2: All right, man. Take care. Take it easy. Thank you, man. What a cool, what a really humbling compliment.

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1: I sleep like a baby.
2: Yesterday after the show, we got a really nice phone call from Zach Top. Hello, it's Big D and Bubba.
3: Hey, Big D and Bubba, this is Zach Top calling. How y'all doing this morning?
0: Hey, Zach, what's up?
2: Zach, you need help with a song or something?
3: Yeah, I'm stuck on this line.
2: Yeah.
3: And you were the first person I thought of. You guys were the first people I thought of to kind of get me unstuck and help me finish this thing up.
0: We're really good with the rhyme schemes. I mean, what do you have? Where are you at? We'll finish
2: yeah,
0: it.
2: Yeah, what have you got so far? We'll take over.
3: To be honest, it's not.

0: the song I Need Bail Money.
1: Okay.
2: Yeah.
3: You came to us?
1: You know, that's a thing that's been going around on the internet. You have all the people, you know, they're scamming people by saying they're famous and they need, like, hey, yeah. can you bring me a suitcase of cash?
2: Yeah.
3: You got this the real Zach? Yeah.
2: You should have this backwards.
0: It's all been me. It's not a scam. It's just me, okay? I've fallen on hard times.
2: What's up, Zach Top? What can you do for you, sir?
0: Hey, I'm calling you this morning to congratulate you, Big D and Bubba. You are the CMA Broadcast Award winner for the Daily National Personality of the Year.
2: Oh, nice. Look at that.
3: What?
4: Hey.
2: Yeah, we get an award and no bell money.
0: Time around here.
2: Well, dude.
3: Thank you.
2: Thanks, man. That's what an honor.
1: I'm still trying to figure out if this is really Zach now. Who's pulling this prank?
2: Zach, you better give us a...
0: No. I promise you, it's for real. I'm serious as a heart attack. Not pulling your leg or nothing.
2: Oh, well, thank you, man. We appreciate you. And
1: I think Carrie Underwood put him up to this.
2: We're going to sleep like a baby tonight. We're going to sleep like a baby.
0: That's a boy. I love it. Well, congratulations to y'all. Well-deserved. And can't wait to see you guys at CMAs here in about a month.
2: Sounds good.
1: Thank you, Zach.
2: Zach, is this real? This is really real. Well, congratulations, kiddo.
3: Congratulations.
2: Thanks, Zach.
0: Hey, y'all are very welcome. Enjoy the rest of your day. Congratulations again.
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2: Yes, how you doing out from Ocean Shores?
1: What up? How are you?
2: I'm doing good. You know, I listen to you guys in the truck all the time. However, I can't get you in the house, and I think I finally figured out why.
1: Because we don't fit in your door?
3: Because you locked it?
2: No.
3: That's the joke.
2: Because my walls are thicker than glass, zoo glass.
3: What do you...
1: Wait, you have super zoo glass walls?
2: Yes.
3: Why?
2: Must, because you don't come through as a signal.
3: Do you have like a cinder block kind of house or something?
2: No, it's just a stick-built house.
1: Is it like a Faraday cage? I mean, do you have any kind of like metal in the walls?
2: Not to my knowledge.
3: Huh. Well, the only way to fix it, if that's the case, when you get home tonight, I want you to get you some aluminum foil, wrap your head in it, and then put your
1: leave some breathing room, though.
3: Take off all your clothes.
1: And hold your hands up and do the YMCA.
3: Yeah, and then call us back tomorrow and see if it worked. Or not.
2: You're talking to a combat engineer.
3: Okay. I don't know that would have anything to do with
1: so
3: that.
1: So you know that we're talking
3: that's
1: about.
3: That's right. That you of all people. All right, man. Well, we'll pump up the water.

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2: Here's what's making news this morning. Not quite a week after former Albemarle Rialto School Board member Jim Dillenbeck resigned, he issued a statement Tuesday morning saying a lot of what he told Seville Right Now's Jackson Hefner after the September 30th town hall. His purpose is to listen to families and staff, protect student and staff safety, and help rebuild trust in the Board of School Division. He said he also disagreed with a lot of the school board's letter. VDOT has drawn up a proposal and is now seeking input on those plans as part of the Emmett 250 bypass reconfiguration as part of its strategic targeted affordable roadway solutions or STARS study. And Pope Leo has had a cancerous lung nodule removed in a Rome hospital, but doctors said they caught it early. News anytime, SeaBillRightNow.com. I'm Jay Hart.

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4: Good morning, your Charlotte Tour forecast. Looks like another day of potentially record high temperatures, partly to mostly sunny sky. We'll see afternoon highs around 88. We'll start to cloud up tonight ahead of an approaching cold front. Overnight lows around 63. Plenty of clouds, a few scattered showers on Thursday, highs around 68. I'm David Rogers in the 29 News Weather Center.
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0: and Ella Langley and Jaded with Big D and Bubba. Don't forget, we have John Morgan swinging by the studio a little bit later on this morning, celebrating his first solo number one.
1: Well, if you have not tried Whatnot out by now, you should. 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
1: Hey there, who's this?
2: It's Robbie Schultz.
0: It's Robbie, everybody. Hi, Robbie. How are you?
2: I'm good.
0: Oh, good.
1: You don't see a lot of women named Robbie.
0: No, you don't. What is it short for?
2: Oh, we don't want to say that.
0: Is it Roberta?
2: It is.
0: Oh, what's wrong with Roberta? I think Roberta's a great name.
1: Roberta?
2: Oh.
0: Yeah, man, it's a very good name.
1: You need to just own that, girl.
0: And you need to roll your R's. You need to be like, Roberta.
1: I would love to hear that. I would love to hear that, Robbie.
0: Come on, Robbie. It's wonderful meeting you, and thanks for calling. And
1: be proud of your name. Be proud of your name.
0: Yes, be proud. That was the name your parents gave you. They gave it to you because they loved it, and they love you.
1: That's a good one.
2: Oh, you're awesome.
1: All right, girl. We'll see you, Robbie.
0: Robbie.
2: All right, thank you.
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0: Hey, it's Big D and Bubba. 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

0: 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We're Big D and Bubba.
1: So I was doing some thinking, and I'm pretty sure that the most damaging two words are bed bugs. Because if you say bed bugs,
0: it's terrifying.
1: Everyone punts off of it. You get out. If you're like, you don't want to stay at that hotel, all you can do is go, a friend of mine there, said they had the bed bugs. You don't verify it. You don't play around with it. You don't go, probably not.
0: Everybody immediately checks out. You're
1: right. It's not like roaches. It's not like mice. It's not like rats. It's not like anything else. It's not like, the bed's uncomfortable, whatever. You say bed bugs, I'm not going to buy the car. If you said, I don't know. Just the hint of bed bugs.
2: It is a definitive no. There, like you said, there's no research. There's no hemming and hawing.
1: Yep.
2: It's you said bed bugs and cool.
1: You move on.
2: Yep, that's it.
1: It's
0: so
1: the
0: they
1: most.
0: They go home with you, right? If you go, then they get in your luggage.
1: Yes.
0: And
1: yes. It's a
0: what
1: mess.
0: What are bed bugs?
1: I don't know.
0: Are they like ticks?

0: I mean, what is a bed bug?
1: Are they kind of more mite? A mite? Like
2: that,
1: a mite?
2: Yeah, I equate small. Them to fleas, but worse.
1: Yeah, kind of flea-ish. Yeah. Like flea and chigger, kind of a mix, maybe?
0: A bed bug is a small, flat, wingless, reddish-brown insect, feeds exclusively on the blood. The blood! Of humans and warm-bodied animals, warm-blooded animals, behavior. Yeah, so
1: you can see them.
0: They are not known to transmit infectious diseases, so they're not like a tick. Then, so that's good.
2: No, it's not good.
1: What?
2: Don't try to give me a positive on bed bugs. Look, I'm trying to find any.
0: Look, they need new publicity.
1: Yeah, they get a bad rap. So
0: they hide during the day in dark, tight spaces close to sleeping areas like mattresses, seams, box springs, bed frames, headboards, baseboards, and nearby furniture.
1: Imagine being in the bed and your blankets are on and they're down by your feet.
2: So excited to stay in a hotel this weekend.
1: Oh, aren't you though?
2: Thank you.
1: Watch out.
0: They change color. So whenever you look at them, whenever you go to the hotel and you pop it open, and if you see some, they're different colors depending on how much they feed.
2: Oh, they're like Skittles. Great.

0: getting you home. It's Chris Young with Big D and Bubba.
1: Carson, we're talking about the actor from Breaking Bad who passed away, RJ. Is it Mitt?
2: I think it's Mitt.
1: Mitt.
2: Yeah.
1: You did an event with him?
2: Yeah, it was at CMA Fest, and I'd been asked to host a stage. And they're like, yeah, we're going to have this celebrity paired with you, and it's him, and I'm a huge Breaking Bad fan. And
0: Did you know it was going to be with him at first?
2: No, they I just showed up. And they're like, oh, yeah, so here's RJ. Like, what? They're like, yeah, he's on this show. I'm very aware
1: he's
2: of what
1: on
2: show.
1: This show.
2: Don't you worry. I know. I think even at that point, Breaking Bad was already, I think it had already ended. It was a few years later, but still, it's so in the cultural lexicon. Like, oh, I know who he is.
0: He was a major character on the
2: Absolutely.
0: Show.
2: Absolutely.
1: Do you know Bubba's never seen Breaking Bad?
0: I have seen episodes. I told you, I watched all the way the first season up until the point with the bathtub going through the ceiling.
2: Oh, yeah.
0: Yeah, and that's, you know me. I'm like, eh.
2: Yeah, well, anyway, he was so sweet.
1: Oh.
2: He was so nice. He was excited to meet me because I think he thought I might have been famous.
1: Yeah.
2: And I was like,
1: you are, so yeah.
2: Bless, right? And I was like, oh no, like bro, you're Breaking Bad. Like, I mean, the most perfect television show ever created.
1: Yeah.
2: And he was just like, oh my gosh, I'm so excited to be here with you. Mm. Oh my God, like, I'm sure you're old hat at this, but I'm so glad you let me get on stage with you.
1: Yeah.
2: Sir, no, this is your stage. And thank you for letting me be next to you. So
0: that's
2: a
0: great memory. Plus, it's also cool that you're able to, you know, I mean, you're able to share some real positives.
2: Yeah, it was just 2 hours, but it was, really the genuine, again, he was just so lovely. It was so sweet.
1: Did you see Bryan Cranston's letter to him or post about it? Sweet, man.
0: What did he say?
1: I was just talking about how everything that Carson just said, he did so much for disability rights, you know, and helping people like, you know, disability. They're like, hey, you know, we can do this too. And
0: what
1: a lot of people don't realize
0: he had multiple sclerosis? Was that what it was?
1: CP.
0: Oh, CP.
1: Yeah.
0: Okay.
1: And a lot of people thought he was like acting, but no, he really, you know, has. So, it's sad. Well, I'm glad to hear that he was actually a really good person, man.

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1: I ran into a guy the other day. He's probably he's in his 20s. I mean, late 20s or so. His name is Eustace.
0: What a cool name.
1: I said, Eustace? Like, he goes, yeah, obviously he gets it a lot.
0: My brother-in-law's brother was named Eustace.
1: Oh, yeah?
0: Yeah.
1: He said that his all the boys in the family have old, like, names like that. He has a Cornelius, a Reginald, and an Ichabod in his family.
2: Oh, I love that. This is why I don't have children, is so I don't name them Ichabod. But yeah.
1: You'd be like, come here, Archibald. Ulysses, where are you?
0: Archibald is great because you can just say Arch or Archie or anything like that.
1: Yeah.
0: Ichabod, what do you say? Come
1: Icky.
0: Here,
1: Ick.
2: Icky.
0: Oh, I like Icky.
1: Yeah. Like the Icky Shuffle back in the day.
0: Okay.
2: Icky Thump.
1: Anyway. So if you're got a kid on the way, and you want to name them.
0: Man, I think you go back through like all those Civil War era names. I mean, because
2: Ulysses.
0: There's a ton of really cool names that we've gotten away from that are classic. You know, ties back to the old countries.
1: Can we stop naming kids things like,
0: the same names,
1: Tootsie Roll, and we get some weird stuff.
0: All the kids' names now are like, there's like 15 names, and they're all named the same 15.
1: Right. Anyway, check it out. And hey, what's up, Eustace? Another

0: Texas. It's Lauren Elena. With Chase Matthew.
1: I sleep like a baby.
2: Yesterday after the show, we got a really nice phone call from Zach Top. Hello, Big D and Bubba.
3: Hey, Big D and Bubba, this is Zach Top calling. How y'all doing this morning?
0: Hey, Zach, what's up?
2: Zach, you need help with a song or something?
3: Yeah, well, yeah, I'm stuck on this line.
2: Yeah.
3: And you were the first person I thought of. You guys were the first people I thought of to kind of get me unstuck and help me finish this thing up.
0: We're really good with the rhyme schemes. I mean, what do you have? What are you? Where are you at? We'll finish
2: yeah,
0: it.
2: Yeah, what have you got so far? We'll take over.
3: To be honest, it's not a song. I need bail money.
0: Okay.
2: Yeah.
4: You came to us.
0: You know, that's a thing that's been going around on the internet. You have all the people, you know, they're scamming people by saying they're famous and they need like, hey, yeah. Can you bring me a suitcase of cash?
2: Yeah.
4: Is this the real Zach?
2: Yeah. You should have this backwards.
3: It's all been me. It's not a scam. It's just me. Okay. I've fallen on hard times.
2: What's up, Zach Top? What can you do for you, sir?
3: Hey, I'm calling you this morning to congratulate you, Big D and Bubba. You are the CMA Broadcast Award winner for the Daily National Personality of the Year.
2: Oh, nice. Look at that.
4: What? Hey.
2: Yeah, we get an award and no bail money.
3: Second time around here.
2: Well, dude.
4: Thank you.
2: Thanks, man. That's what an honor.
0: I'm still trying to figure out if this is really Zach now. Who's pulling this prank?
2: Zach, you better give us a...
3: No. I promise you, it's for real. I'm serious as a heart attack, not pulling your leg or nothing.
2: Oh, well, thank you, man. We appreciate you. And
0: I think Carrie Underwood put him up to this.
2: We're going to sleep like a baby tonight. We're going to sleep like a baby.
3: That's a boy. I love it. Well, congratulations to y'all. Well-deserved, and can't wait to see you guys at CMAs here in about a month.
2: Sounds good.
0: Thank you, Zach.
2: Zach, is this real? This is really real. Well, congratulations, kiddos.
4: Congratulations.
2: Thanks, Zach.
3: Hey, y'all are very welcome. Enjoy the rest of your day. Congratulations again.
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0: tonight, and it's Luke Bryan with Big D and Bubba.
1: Good morning, Big D and Bubba. Carson.
0: Oh, nice, everybody. Oh, you forgot Garrett.
1: Hey, Garrett, how are you, sir?
2: He's good, man. He's
0: I think he also forgot Schaefer, too.
3: What? I'm here.
2: I got the whole crew.
1: Mr. Schaefer, he sends me to the shower every night at Love's. You can't forget Miss Schaefer and Mr. Schaefer now.
4: That's great. So, yeah, for those of you who don't know.
2: I think you just leave that as it is.
4: Schaefer sends me to the shower at Love's. Schaefer is the voice of the Love's truck stops. Whenever you're at one of their travel centers nationwide, you pull in and you hear that. What is the phrase?
5: Customer number 91. Customer number 91. Your shower is ready. Customer number 91.
4: That's actually Schaefer. Isn't that cool?
1: That is cool. Now that I know who it is.
4: Do you feel like you're like in touch? Like wherever you're traveling, does it make you feel like you're kind of plugged into home still?
1: It does. And not only that, but like I said, I was in the Coast Guard for 8 years, so I'm a little awkward. I wake up with you guys. Schaefer puts me to bed at night. I tell you what, it's just like home.
2: Well, good, man. We appreciate you, man. And be careful out on the road.
1: Yes, sir. I sure will. And y'all keep up the good work.

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1: Here's what's making news this morning. Not quite a week after former Albemarle Ryle School Board member Jim Dillenbeck resigned, he issued a statement Tuesday morning saying a lot of what he told Seville Right Now's Jackson Hefner after the September 30th town hall. His purpose is to listen to families and staff, protect student and staff safety, and help rebuild trust in the Board of School Division. He said he also disagreed with a lot of the school board's letter. VDOT has drawn up a proposal and is now seeking input on those plans as part of the Emmett 250 bypass reconfiguration as part of its strategically targeted affordable roadway solutions or STARS study. And Pope Leo has had a cancerous lung nodule removed in a Rome hospital, but doctors said they caught it early. News anytime, CBillRightNow.com. I'm Jay Hart.
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1: In sports, Virginia men's soccer team notched its third consecutive win and a second straight clean sheet as a pair of Cavaliers netted their first career goals Tuesday night. as Virginia down Gardner Webb 4-0 at Cochner Stadium. The Hoos go to 7-5-1 overall. They found a stride after sputtering a bit up until the last couple of weeks. University of Virginia launching a new program aimed at strengthening ties between businesses and Cavalier athletics. Announced Tuesday, the Cavalier Alliance Network gives companies new ways to connect with Virginia athletics, engage with student athletes, and build relationships across the Cavalier community. At Virginia's second year, Maximus Williamson named the ACC Swimmer of the Week this week. He won the 100 free and 200 IM at the College Swimming League match last Friday. 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
14: Good morning, your Charlottesville forecast. Looks like another day of potentially record high temperatures, partly to mostly sunny sky. We'll see afternoon highs around 88. We'll start to cloud up tonight ahead of an approaching cold front. Overnight lows around 63. Plenty of clouds, a few scattered showers on Thursday. Highs around 68. I'm David Rogers in the 29 News Weather Center.
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2: There you go, John Morgan in the studio. Got his first solo number one.
1: It is the first, right?
3: Yeah.
1: Wow. That's weird, man.
3: Yeah.
2: I feel like you've got a couple already, but you don't.
3: Yeah. No, this is my first one.
2: How you feel?
3: I feel good, man. It's, feels like it's been a long time coming, but it's good to check it off the bucket list now and hopefully people dig it, you know, get some new music out there.
2: Yeah.
1: All right, so yeah, number one for Kid Myself, but one of my favorite songs you wrote for Jason and Carrie a while back. Is there any kind of way you could play that for us?
3: I got to warm my pipes up a little bit.

0: I've never heard that song. Do you know you know another one? No, I'm just kidding. Yeah, that's, I think you lead like that, man. People are like, oh my gosh. That's wow, you did that?
1: Phew.
0: Yeah.
1: You know what? I helped do that. That's where I'm always, man. I like giving credit where credit's due. And, you know, I was a writer on the song, and it was a great room to be in that day. And, you know, there was a lot of hands involved in getting that song cut.
2: Okay, so you're saying you helped. What is your part? What did you do?
1: Well,
2: it's time to brag, dude. John, this is your time.
1: Nah, you know what, man? I feel like you find your niche in a room and you start writing a lot, and you're like, well, I'm not the best at this, or this guy's better than me in the room at this, and you kind of stick to what you know, or what you know you're good at. And I feel like for me, it's just selling the demo, you know, and being able to go in and get the right vocal take, or hone in on phrasing stuff, and just little things that matter, that I feel like I can hear that kind of stuff.
0: Oh, you got a talent, man, for sure. I mean, enough for Jason to, what, he cut 8 songs?
1: Yeah.
0: 8 of your songs?
1: Yeah.
0: That's crazy.
2: And now you've got your very own solo number one with Kid Myself.
0: It's good to see you, man. Congrats on everything.
1: You too. Appreciate you, man. Thanks for having me.
0: All right, John Morgan.
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2: I love listening to you guys. My husband got locked up, and you guys make my day every day.
3: He got locked up?
1: He's in jail?
2: Yeah, he did a little silly drunken driving, so he got himself in trouble. And well, you guys make my day. When I get up and I listen to you guys, you make my day go by a lot nicer when I'm missing him.
1: Aww.
3: Well, thank you.
2: I had to tell you guys, because you guys do make my day.
3: Well, thank you. Will you hang in there, okay?
2: I'm trying not to cry because I do miss him so much. And you guys make me laugh like he always does.
1: Here,
2: you know?
1: We're going to tickle you. Tickle, tickle, tickle, tickle, tickle, tickle. Everything's better now.
2: Yes, thank you guys, and keep going. You're the best.
1: Thank you.
3: Just for the record, he tickled me, so that's weird.
2: Oh, that's good.

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1: What's up, Bubba? Good morning.
0: I want to take this moment because I think it's so great. You know, we won the CMA Award for National Broadcast Personalities of the Year.
2: Daily.
0: It's amazing. It's amazing. I mean, I'm not going to take anything away from it. But you and I have been here before. These three have not.
1: Yeah, it's
0: and,
1: your first.
0: And I wanted to just take a moment to say thank you guys for being a part of our daily lives and our show and everything. When we won the ACM, y'all were supposed to be included.
1: What happened with that?
0: Hey, Schaefer, you want to tell what happened?
3: Oh, I screwed up the entry form.
1: Oh, did you really?
3: Yeah.
1: That's delicious. Yeah. That's the best.
2: Yeah. No, you know what the best was? Because this will never leave my brain. Schaefer emails the ACM because D had said, can we get this fixed?
3: Yeah.
2: So he says,
1: oh, I already knew about
2: email.
1: It?
2: Yeah.
1: Oh, I've already forgotten about it.
2: Yeah.
1: Yeah. I'm glad we can bring this back up.
2: Oh, my gosh. And Schaefer sends this email and he's like, I, Jonathan Schaefer, in parentheses, I filled this out incorrectly. I take responsibility. It was like he hit the red button. I was like, bro, it's okay.
3: No, I owned it.
1: Well, I was wondering
2: he was
1: why
2: so
1: I was like,
2: serious.
1: But I was like, what happened? He's like,
0: and you know, beforehand, I even said, like, the day we were putting this submission in,
2: hat in hand.
0: I said, oh gosh, I said, okay, so make sure everybody's included. I got it, okay. And so sadly, we couldn't celebrate that win because I felt like if we did, it was thrown in your faces.
3: And then the ACMs the next year, they spelled my name wrong on the website.
0: Oh, yeah, Schaefer.
1: That's right.
3: The infamous Schaefer.
1: So when we did someone check your work this time to make sure?
3: Do you want to know how paranoid I was?
0: I'm so excited for you guys because this is a big deal. This is your first ever win.
1: You guys got to have your trophy.
0: Carson,
1: trials.
0: Congratulations.
2: Aw, thank you.
0: Garrett, congratulations.
4: Thank you.
0: Congratulations. Schaefer, congratulations.

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1: Good morning.
0: Hey, high score guy. What's up, dude?
1: $555 billion in 2 days.
0: Dude, how about that? That's amazing.
1: I started another night and we stayed up until 1 o'clock. I mean, climbed into bed and got back up at 5 o'clock and started playing. When I did, I hit $250 on one of them.
0: High score guy. So you do this all at home. You have a lot of time to kill. Why don't you try to get a job where, like, you do like a work from home thing? Or
1: Wait.
0: I understand that, but you could still do work from home. And just like you're sitting in front of your computer right now, you can do the same
1: thing.
2: Can you imagine him being a telemarketer, calling people from his office, or you call Southwest?
0: I understand him.
2: Yeah, barely. It's not much of the same, you know. Yeah, Southwest Airlines. Yeah, hey, I'm trying to get them a thing. Do what now?
0: Huh?
2: $14,285,295.
0: You want the highest price?
1: Hey, guys, you ready to know the name of the game?
0: Nah.
1: Tycoon Express.
2: See, right on.
0: Why even ask?
1: Tractors.
2: All right. Thank you, man.
0: All right.
2: See you later.
0: Congratulations. Congratulations on an amazing score on your Railroad Tycoon game.
2: Do what your parents did. Get a job.
0: All right. We love you, man. Take care. Bye.
1: And I'm going to get y'all. Y'all have a safe day.

0: phone keys wallet. It's Lainey Wilson.
1: Jesus knows, mama, my phone keys wallet ain't you.
2: I sleep like a baby.
3: Yesterday after the show, we got a really nice phone call from Zach Top. Hello, Big D and Bubba.
4: Hey, Big D and Bubba, this is Zach Top calling. How y'all doing this morning?
0: Hey, Zach, what's up?
3: Zach, you need help with a song or something?
4: Yeah, I'm stuck on this line.
3: Yeah.
4: And you were the first person I thought of. You guys were the first people I thought of to kind of get me unstuck and help me finish this thing up.
0: We're really good with the rhyme schemes. I mean, what do you have? Where are you at? We'll finish
3: yeah,
0: it.
3: Yeah, what have you got so far? We'll take over.
4: To be honest, it's not a song. I need Bellman.
0: Okay.
3: Yeah.
5: You came to us.
0: You know, that's a thing that's been going around on the internet. You have all the people, you know, they're scamming people by saying they're famous and they need, like, hey, can you bring me a suitcase of cash?
3: Yeah.

0: You got is this the real Zach?
1: Yeah. You should have this backwards.
2: It's all been me. It's not a scam. It's just me, okay? I've fallen on hard times.
1: What's up, Zach Top? What can you do for you, sir?
2: Hey, I'm calling you this morning to congratulate you, Big D and Bubba. You are the CMA Broadcast Award winner for the Daily National Personality of the Year.
1: Oh, nice. Look at that.
0: What? Hey.
1: Yeah, we get an award and Nobel money.
2: Second time around here.
0: Thank you.
1: Thanks, man. That's what an honor.
3: I'm still trying to figure out if this is really Zach now. Who's pulling this prank?
1: Zach, you better give us a...
2: No. I promise you, it's for real. I'm serious as a heart attack. Not pulling your leg or nothing.
1: Oh, well, thank you, man. We appreciate you. And
3: I think Carrie Underwood put him up to this.
1: We're going to sleep like a baby tonight. We're going to sleep like a baby.
2: That's a boy. I love it. Well, congratulations to y'all. Well-deserved and... can't wait to see you guys at CMAs here in about a month.
1: Sounds good.
3: Thank you, Zach.
1: Is this real? This is really real. Well, congratulations, kiddo.
0: Congratulations.
1: Thanks, Zach.
2: Hey, y'all are very welcome. Enjoy the rest of your day. Congratulations again.
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2: Here's what's making news this morning. Not quite a week after former Albemarle Ryle School Board member Jim Dillenbeck resigned, he issued a statement Tuesday morning saying a lot of what he told Seville Right Now's Jackson Hefner after the September 30th town hall. His purpose is to listen to families and staff, protect student and staff safety, and help rebuild trust in the Board of School Division. He said he also disagreed with a lot of the school board's letter. VDOT has drawn up a proposal and is now seeking input on those plans as part of the Emmett 250 bypass reconfiguration as part of its strategically targeted affordable roadway solutions or STARS study. And Pope Leo has had a cancerous lung nodule removed in a Rome hospital, but doctors said they caught it early. News anytime, CBillRightNow.com. I'm Jay Hart.
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Gavin Adcock, Virginia Credit Union Live, Richmond. That's going to be next year, May 13th. I know, but we got your chance to win some tickets. 10, 20, 120, and 420. Different keywords, the 92 in a row ticket window.

0: Joanna says, I can't wait until the 6-7 generation finds out what the real 6-7 is. They're going to wake up at 6, work till 7, 6 days out of 7, until they're 67. How funny is it now?
1: Marco says, I wasn't going to drink tonight, but I'm really missing Joanne Fabrics like crazy.
0: No. Randy says, triple whiskey straight. Sir, this is a Starbucks. Oh, my bad. Venti whiskey.
1: And Hayden says, the dentist told me that I've been grinding in my sleep. I said, I appreciate that, big dog.
0: Big dog. Got a good tweet. Tag us at Big

0: 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Hey, it's Big D and Bubba. 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

0: All right, Bubba, I know you do not know the story about Kelly Clarkson and the mechanical bird, but so let us, Carson,
1: buckle up.
0: Can you give me 30 seconds? Because I really want to get to the jokes more than the story. Okay. I got jokes waiting in the wings. Go ahead.
1: Kelly Clarkson posted on social media that she went into a store attempting to buy this mechanical bird, and she had a pretty woman moment, that they didn't know who she was, and they didn't think she could afford it, and she felt very slighted. So then the store comes out and says, whoa, whoa, whoa, that bird is actually not for sale. It's not a matter of you didn't have the money. It's not for sale. Kelly doubles down and says, there was a price tag. What do you mean it wasn't for sale? And then the internet has jokes go deep.
0: Kelly Clarkson walking into Sesame Street. So how much for the big bird? Does Kelly Clarkson know about Big Mouth Billy Bass? I need this Kelly Clarkson Brooklyn Magic store drama to continue for at least another week for my mental health. Kelly Clarkson just hopped in my car, demanded I sell her my catalytic converter. Kelly Clarkson just came to my house, demanded to buy one of my kids. Much like Kelly Clarkson, I was in a rage when I couldn't buy Molly in Brooklyn. It's a drug joke.
1: Yeah.
0: Kelly Clarkson walked in my home, threw $45 in my face, and picked up my cat and left. Kelly Clarkson has a taser and she won't leave Rainforest Cafe until they sell her the animatronic toucan. Anyway, you're up to date now, Bubba.

0: Speaking of announcements.
1: The coffee's hot, the mic's on loud. Another morning with the country crowd. Running on fumes, but you

0: All right, so we haven't done Employee of the Month in a while because you guys hate the whole idea of celebrating you. But I think even though we're halfway through the month, we need to go ahead and give Carson Employee of the Month.
1: Okay.
2: Why?
0: Because this
2: what
0: is your month.
2: What did I do?
0: This is your month. It's Halloween.
2: Oh, is this a participation trophy?
0: Yes.
1: Yes. Bubba wants to keep this dumb bit going.
2: Oh, my God.
0: I love
2: why? It's just because of the song. It's because of the British guy we've got singing here. This is it.
0: How dare you assume his nationality?
2: No. He's so classy.
3: I nominate all of us because we all won the CMA award.
1: All right.
2: All right.
3: That's the employees of the month.
2: I don't know. Garrett got Employee of the Month last time because he saved a kid's life. I thought we were just going to make him Employee of the Decade.
1: I forgot about that.
2: Right. So why don't we just...
4: Yeah, I was just planning on keeping my picture in the plaque all year.
2: I was going to get some blue painter's tape and just write Decade on it. That way we'd never touch it again.
0: Well, I just think that it's your time to celebrate. Are we doing everybody or just Carson?
1: Just Carson. There you go.
5: Congratulations to...
2: Carson.
5: Once again, congratulations to...
2: Carson.
5: This month's Big D and Bubba Employee of the Month.

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1: Ooh, what's this?
0: Just listen. I will
2: see. In the spring, he gave me flowers. We played with color everywhere.
0: I know it's early for Christmas. Way early, I get it, I understand.
3: In the fall, the leaves were falling.
0: But two of my favorite voices have teamed up. Nora Jones and Chris Stapleton together. Dude.
3: It's Christmas once again. And I wonder if you want me or if you care.
0: Okay.
1: Yeah, that's not very Christmassy, and so it's like you could listen to that anytime.
0: Yeah, you can. Yes.
1: And also, I'm not one of your favorite voices.
0: I mean,
1: you said two of my.
0: I said singing voices. Singing
1: I know.
0: Voices. Yeah, I know. Oh, and yes, I know. But anyway, this is called April's Gone, and it's amazing. And if you are a either a Nora or Chris Stapleton fan, it is something that you can get excited about because they put it out. And I love it this time of year. All the Christmas stuff starting to be announced. The Christmas tours are being dropped. All the shows, all the songs. So get ready, y'all. It is. I mean, we're less than 2 weeks away from Halloween.

0: All right, don't forget to follow us on our socials. Pretty much all the apps. Big D and Bubba, BIGDANDBUBBA is the easiest way to find us. Big D and Bubba on all the apps.
1: I sleep like a baby.
2: Yesterday after the show, we got a really nice phone call from Zach Top. Hello, Big D and Bubba.
3: Hey, Big D and Bubba, this is Zach Top calling. How y'all doing this morning?
0: Hey, Zach, what's up?
2: Zach, you need help with a song or something?
3: Yeah, I'm stuck on this line.
2: Yeah.
3: And you were the first person I thought of. You guys were the first people I thought of to kind of get me unstuck and help me finish this thing up.
0: We're really good with the rhyme schemes. I mean, what do you have? What are you? Where are you at? We'll finish it.
2: Yeah, what have you got now, so far? We'll take over.
3: To be honest, it's not a song. I need bail money.
0: Okay.
2: Yeah.
4: You came to us?
0: You know, that's a thing that's been going around on the internet. You have all the people, you know, they're scamming people by saying they're famous and they need like, hey, can you bring me a suitcase of cash?
2: Yeah.
4: You got this the real Zach? Yeah.
2: You should have this backwards.
3: It's all been me. It's not a scam. It's just me. Okay. I've fallen on hard times.
2: What's up, Zach Top? What can you do for you, sir?
3: Hey, I'm calling you this morning to congratulate you, Big D and Bubba. You are the CMA Broadcast Award winner for the Daily National Personality of the Year.
2: Oh, what? Nice. Look at that.
0: What?
4: Hey.
2: Yeah, we get an award and no bail money.
3: Second time around here.
2: Well, dude.
4: Thank you.
2: Thanks, man. That's what an honor.
0: I'm still trying to figure out if this is really Zach now. Who's pulling this prank?
2: Zach, you better give us a...
3: No. I promise you, it's for real. I'm serious as a heart attack. Not pulling your leg or nothing.
2: Oh, well, thank you, man. We appreciate you. And
0: I think Carrie Underwood put him up to this.
2: We're going to sleep like a baby tonight. We're going to sleep like a baby.
3: That's a boy.

0: love it. Well, congratulations to y'all. Well deserved. And can't wait to see you guys at CMAs here in about a month.
1: Sounds good.
2: Thank you, Zach.
1: Is this real? This is really real. Well, congratulations, kiddos.
3: Congratulations.
1: Thanks, Zach.
0: Hey, y'all are very welcome. Enjoy the rest of your day. Congratulations again.
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0: 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I sure appreciate your show.
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0: Y'all too.
1: Bye-bye. Yeah, very cool. And congrats again to John Morgan for his first solo number one with Kid Myself.
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We're at Tennessee Orange, Megan Maroney on 92.7 Seville Country. That voice you're hearing, no, it's not Uncle Paulie. It's Adam Hollis. What's going on? I'm filling in today. Glad to be with you. And make sure you don't miss the 92 in a row ticket window keyword coming up here when 92 in a row gets going at 10:20 for some new country. It's John Party Boots

0: What Kind of Man? 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
7: Your Charlottesville forecast for the rest of the day. We'll see partly to mostly sunny sky. Another warm one. Record high temperatures potentially. We'll get up to about 88. We'll cloud up tonight. Overnight lows around 63. And you'll need the umbrella Thursday. Cloudy sky with scattered showers. Afternoon highs around 68. I'm David Rogers in the 29 News Weather Center.
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0: It's one of the best songs ever right there. 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
1: 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You were the driver, I was the reason. 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
1: 92 in a row, Kane Brown with Heaven. Hey, it's Adam Hawes filling in for Uncle Paulie this morning. And we've got 92 in a row going on with Morgan Wallen, been by now.

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She's in love with the boy always. Glad to hear from Trisha Yearwood on a Sebo Country Throwback. And I bet you enjoy hearing from Trisha too, and bet you enjoy some other throwbacks from the 80s, 90s, and 2000s. So Saturday nights at 7 o'clock, Big D and Bubba have you covered with Honky Tonkin', sponsored by A&N Diesel Repair. All of your favorite throwbacks, plus artists stop by, play some of their favorite records. It's a great hang on a Saturday night. So come on by, 7 o'clock here on Seville Country right now. Lake Shelton.

0: continue celebrating Halloween as we're getting ready. You realize we're like a week and a half away from Halloween. What?
1: Also, tomorrow in the studio, Rhett Akins. He's the newest member of the Grand Ole Opry. We'll talk with him. And also, thanks all the congratulations on our CMA win. We appreciate it. We love you. We'll see you tomorrow. Big deal. Bubba.
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Combs, Forever After All, 92 in a row. You don't have forever, unfortunately, to enter the keyword I just gave you, outlaw, for the 92 in a row ticket window to win those Gavin Adcock tickets. You unfortunately only have until midnight tonight. So why not just go do it now? The keyword is outlaw. Here's new country Graylin James, Water at a Wedding.

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1: Your shuttle tool forecast for the rest of the day. We'll see partly to mostly sunny sky. Another warm one. Record high temperatures potentially. We'll get up to about 88. We'll cloud up tonight. Overnight lows around 63. And you'll need the umbrella Thursday. Cloudy sky with scattered showers. Afternoon highs around 68. I'm David Rogers in the 29 News Weather Center.

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Y'all is inclusive. All y'all is serious. 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
1: I'm a redneck, 'cause I drink beer and I dip skull. 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

Dustin Lynch, small town boy. All right, this is the last time I'm going to give you this 92 in a row ticket window keyword. I'll give you another coming up just after 1:20. That's another chance to win. But you've got until midnight tonight to enter the word outlaw, O-U-T-L-A-W. That's your 92 in a row ticket window keyword for this 92 in a row. And the last time you're going to hear it, outlaw. That's the last time you're going to hear it. 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

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This Saturday, Hoos are back in action on the football field, traveling down to the Lone Star State. Still playing ACC, though. We'll preview Virginia SMU coming up and how you can listen after New Country from Russell Dickerson.

Robbie McCreary, Hootie and the Blowfish on Bottle Rockets 92.7 Sevo Country. This Saturday, Virginia football travels down to the Lone Star State, taking on SMU on the road. The Mustangs, the Pony Express, as I think some people used to call them. Noon kickoff, so make sure you're up. I know Friday can get a little crazy. For 11 o'clock pregame with John Freeman, Ahmad Hawkins, Luke Neer on the Virginia Sports Radio Network. 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Who's our underdogs this week? But never count out the Hoos, especially a team that won the ACC in the regular season last year. This Saturday, let's get a Let's Go Hoos.

0: continue celebrating Halloween as we're getting ready. You realize we're like a week and a half away from Halloween. What?
1: Also, tomorrow in the studio, Rhett Akins. He's the newest member of the Grand Ole Opry. We'll talk with him. And also, thanks all the congratulations on our CMA win. We appreciate it. We love you. We'll see you tomorrow. Big deal. Bubba.
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0: Zach Top, I Never Lie. 92.7 Seville Country. This Friday, I'm not lying, but I'm letting you know there's another Seville local deal for you to get in on. 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
1: 92.7 Seville Country, Bailey Zimmerman, Where It Ends. We got 92 in a row coming up, but more importantly, we've got another 92 in a row. Ticket window keyword for you. Could win some Gavin Adcock tickets in Richmond, May 13th. So don't miss your chance. I already gave you one keyword earlier, and I can't tell you what it was. But if you heard it, you do have until midnight tonight to enter that keyword, as you do with this next one. Coming up during 92 in a row, Hardy and Alan Jackson on the way.
2: 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You realize we're like a week and a half away from Halloween. 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
3: 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He's the newest member of the Grand Ole Opry. We'll talk with him. And also, thanks all the congratulations on our CMA win. We appreciate it. We love you. 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

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They go on sale this Friday. 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

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Instagram, Facebook, TikTok as well. If you want to see some videos over there. I just posted one about the VDOT survey. Do you got thoughts on the Emmett Street 250 bypass interchange? Now's your chance. 92 in a row. There was a-

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I'm heading out. Uncle Paulie should be back in again tomorrow. One more time, though, your 92 in a row ticket window keyword for this window is stage. You got until midnight tonight. Have a great rest of your Wednesday. Luke Bryan. Denim.

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Question of my life, Dirks Bentley, 92.7, Seville Country, and kicking things off on your ride home. 92 in a row continues. My name is Morgan. You know, yoga might help me relax, but so will mac and cheese. I think I'm going to go with the cheese. Seville Country with Lanny Wilson.

0: tomorrow we continue celebrating Halloween as we're getting ready. You realize we're like a week and a half away from Halloween. What?
1: Also, tomorrow in the studio, Rhett Akins. He's the newest member of the Grand Ole Opry. We'll talk with him. And also, thanks all the congratulations on our CMA win. We appreciate it. We love you. We'll see you tomorrow. Big deal. Bubba.
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1: Your Charlottesville forecast for the rest of the day. We'll see partly to mostly sunny sky. Another warm one. Record high temperatures potentially. We'll get up to about 88. We'll cloud up tonight. Overnight lows around 63. And you'll need the umbrella Thursday. Cloudy sky with scattered showers. Afternoon highs around 68. I'm David Rogers in the 29 News Weather Center.

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We had some good times with Tracy Morris at Coleman and Davis Insurance on Pantops this week. She's the latest in the Seville Country Grub Club. 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

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Zach Brown Band, Toes, 92.7 Seville Country. Well, if you drive on Route 29, maybe you're driving on it right now, you have a chance to complain officially. Details with

0: 92.7 Seville Country with Lee Bryce. New country from Gavin Adcock also on this set. He's going to be at Virginia Credit Union Live, as a matter of fact, on May the 13th. That's a Thursday. We got your chance to win a pair of tickets once again at 420, 92 and Road Ticket Window. We'll announce a keyword for you to enter at SevilleCountry.com. You'll have until midnight tonight to do so. All good things there, all good things with what's good. Route 29 drivers, here's your chance to complain officially. VDOT wants feedback on potential road improvements at two trouble spots. Can you name the spots? We'll start with one. Seminole Trail between Hydraulic Road and Woodbrook Road. This is near Rio Hill Shopping Center where Lowe's is at. And then the other one is at Hydraulic and 29. You know, when you're veering off 250 bypass and you're going on to Hydraulic and then Route 29 after that. Yeah, that whole thing. So traffic flow, safety, access, connectivity. They're looking at these studies. So if you've ever yelled at traffic on 29, now's your chance to make it productive. We got the link on how you can do that with video on our Facebook, Instagram, and TikTok, 92.7 Seville Country.
1: 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You realize we're like a week and a half away from Halloween. 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
2: Also, tomorrow in the studio, Rhett Akins. He's the newest member of the Grand Ole Opry. We'll talk with him. And also, thanks all the congratulations on our CMA win. We appreciate it. We love you. We'll see you tomorrow with Big D and Bubba
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1: Hey, I'm Cullen Levesque, and I am a member at Nine Round. The trainers are fantastic. They all want the best out of you, especially when they add a little bit of extra weight and reps along the way to push me and other members. I was looking for a different form of exercise, and a lot of the combat sports are getting popular right now, so I figured I'd kind of give it a try just for fun. While looking for several gyms along the way, Nine Round was one of the only ones that gave genuine good time for me to be able to like enter the gym, work out, and also like meet a couple people along the way. It is more of an actual exercise gym first. It's just through kickboxing. And the trainers there are so friendly and likable that they are just always a good time to be with. And again, I'm kind of looking for more of a gym to be with other people in the community rather than just kind of work out alone with my headphones.
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The Charlottesville forecast for the rest of the day, we'll see partly to mostly sunny sky, another warm one, record high temperatures potentially. We'll get up to about 88. We'll cloud up tonight, overnight lows around 63, and you'll need the umbrella Thursday. Cloudy sky with scattered showers, afternoon highs around 68. I'm David Rogers in the 29 News Weather Center.

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0: Dustin Lynch, 92.7 Seville Country. Nothing spooky here at all. 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Take the tour. Don't get spooked out. You know, I mean, have you ever checked out a grave and been like, I wonder what their story is? Well, now you'll know.
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So today is National Dessert Day, otherwise known as Wednesday for a lot of us. Make sure you spell it correctly, though. 92.7 Seville Country, dessert with two S's, not one. National Desert Day doesn't sound very good. Burger King has a vampire-themed drink combining Sprite and strawberry-flavored syrups. 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

Just a song that gives you so much pride, right? Round here, Florida Georgia Line, 92.7 Seville Country. What's the strangest vehicle you can imagine someone stealing? We got the story that will top it all in minutes, courtesy of your stupid citizen next. Let me tell

0: at Virginia Credit Union Live in Richmond Thursday, May 13th. 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My name is Morgan, and this is your Stupid Citizen. What's the strangest vehicle you can imagine someone stealing? Is it an ice cream truck or the Wienermobile or the Seville Country Station vehicle? This guy stole not one, but two of the oddest vehicles in a span of minutes. There's this guy named Jay. He was flying from Southern California to Seattle on Delta last week when he snuck through an access door at the airport, went on to the tarmac, and stole an airport tug. Now, if you work for CHO or you frequently go to CHO, you'll smile at this. Airport tugs are those vehicles that help move and position aircrafts. They also move luggage trailers. They go up to, like, I don't know, 15 miles an hour. So he didn't last long on that vehicle. So he runs away and steals another vehicle. This one, a lavatory servicing truck, which drains waste from aircraft's toilets and refills them with fresh disinfectant fluid. For the love of God, do not wreck the lavatory servicing truck. Jay was arrested. He did not wreck the truck. But tell me again how secure airports are that Jay got away with this. I mean, heck, when I fly, I'm worried about the bottle of water or a 3.4-ounce bottle of shampoo, let alone sneaking through a door.
1: 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Tomorrow we continue celebrating Halloween as we're getting ready. You realize we're like a week and a half away from Halloween. What?
2: Also, tomorrow in the studio, Rhett Akins. He's the newest member of the Grand Ole Opry. We'll talk with him. And also, thanks all the congratulations on our CMA win. We appreciate it. We love you. We'll see you tomorrow with Big D and Bubba
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1: Weather in Seaville Country.
2: The Charlottesville forecast for tonight, we'll see mostly cloudy sky, overnight lows in the low 60s. You'll need the umbrella Thursday. Cloudy with scattered showers as we track a cold front. 68 will be our high. Friday, look for a partly sunny sky. We'll warm back up to about 84. Could see a late day shower or storm. I'm David Rogers in the 29 News Weather Center.
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0: We continue celebrating Halloween as we're getting ready. You realize we're like a week and a half away from Halloween. What?
1: Also, tomorrow in the studio, Rhett Akins. He's the newest member of the Grand Ole Opry. We'll talk with him. And also, thanks all the congratulations on our CMA win. We appreciate it. We love you. We'll see you tomorrow. Big deal. Bubba.
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1: The Charlottesville forecast for tonight, we'll see mostly cloudy sky. Overnight lows in the low 60s. You'll need the umbrella Thursday. Cloudy with scattered showers as we track a cold front. 68 will be our high. Friday, look for a partly sunny sky. We'll warm back up to about 84. Could see a late day shower or storm. I'm David Rogers in the 29 News Weather Center.

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0: 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Ticket window open for you technically to score Gavin Adcock tickets. It's about to close. He's going to be at Virginia Credit Union Live in Richmond Thursday, May 13th. Why are we giving away tickets for a show next May? 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

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I can't complain because come January when we have like polar bear temperatures, I'm going to be like, hey, remember when we had like 90 degree temperatures in October? 92.7 Seville Country.

0: Luke Bryan, 92.7 Seville Country. More rain, you say? Your forecast coming up in minutes. We'll have your answer. Ella Langley's Choosing Texas on the way, too. Yeah, that's on fire still. Route 29, not on fire, but the people who drive it, well, they might be. And you have a chance to complain officially. You see, VDOT wants feedback on potential road improvements at two trouble spots along Route 29. One is Seminole Trail between Hydraulic Road and Woodbrook Road. Yep, that Rio Hill Shopping Center intersection where Lowe's is at. Yeah. And then, of course, you've got the 250 bypass and Hydraulic intersection. Oh, boy. Yes. Send VDOT complaints, if you have any. Because they're looking at studies on traffic flow, safety, access, connectivity, all that good stuff. So we've got a link at our Facebook, Instagram, TikTok page on how you can shout out to them. 92.7 Seville Country. If you've ever yelled at traffic on 29, now's your chance to make it productive.
1: Hey, it's Big D and Bubba. Tomorrow we continue celebrating Halloween as we're getting ready. You realize we're like a week and a half away from Halloween. What?
2: Also, tomorrow in the studio, Rhett Akins. He's the newest member of the Grand Ole Opry. We'll talk with him. And also, thanks all the congratulations on our CMA win. We appreciate it. We love you. We'll see you tomorrow.

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1: My name is Ruth, also known at Nine Round by Ruthless, which has been my fighter name for almost 11 years. I started there after some difficult lifetimes, and I was looking for a new challenge in a workout. I'd been a gym rat for many years, but I wanted something new and different. The first workout is always free, which drew me in, but I was hooked after that first workout, and I have been going 3 to 4 times a week ever since then. The mobility and the challenges, the physical challenge that I get when I go there, I feel like keeps me strong. It enables me to get up and down off the floor with my grandchildren. I can get down on the floor and play with them.
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4: Weather in Seaville Country.
5: The Charlottesville forecast for tonight, we'll see mostly cloudy sky. Overnight lows in the low 60s. You'll need the umbrella Thursday. Cloudy with scattered showers as we track a cold front. 68 will be our high. Friday, look for a partly sunny sky. We'll warm back up to about 84. Could see a late day shower or storm. I'm David Rogers in the 29 News Weather Center.
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0: 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Nothing spooky here at all. 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
1: 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I'm one of the trainers at Nine Round. 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I've always tried to have something, but that redundancy of just the treadmill, it's boring. 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

0: continue celebrating Halloween as we're getting ready. You realize we're like a week and a half away from Halloween. What?
1: Also, tomorrow in the studio, Rhett Akins. He's the newest member of the Grand Ole Opry. We'll talk with him. And also, thanks all the congratulations on our CMA win. We appreciate it. We love you. We'll see you tomorrow. Big deal. Bubba.
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1: The Charlotte Tool forecast for tonight, we'll see mostly cloudy sky, overnight lows in the low 60s. You'll need the umbrella Thursday. Cloudy with scattered showers as we track a cold front. 68 will be our high. Friday, look for a partly sunny sky. We'll warm back up to about 84. Could see a late day shower or storm. I'm David Rogers in the 29 News Weather Center.
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